0: Roz and bumping off the bit. That's not like, it sounds like I'm breaking.
1: What are you, I even using the bit?
2: It's like right, it was like right after a big computer.
0: Interesting.
2: Good.
0: Yeah.
2: True. Accurate.
1: First thing.
3: Yeah. Sometimes I wear a mask when I play solos, and so the first time we did this, once the hair gets too matted up, you can't use it anymore.
0: Really fun working together, just seeing and learning and hearing the ways that she can has just expanded and expounded upon this tradition, which she's so steeped, and also just making this music that is completely her own, and it's a pleasure to sort of help bring that to life a little bit.

0: We can have a dialogue between two instruments. And then she learned it. She's very interested and very quick and very sharp. And she got the sound in the hand. Usually it takes at least 2 months to get the sound. She got immediately like this. She picked up like this.
1: Oh, really?

This is a song against darkness. In this poem, he is describing what will happen if we do not sing. Something